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10: Mostly clear skies continue for the overnight hours tonight, with low temperatures getting into the mid-70s and highs for tomorrow getting into the mid-90s. Clear skies continue tomorrow, and our feels-like temperatures are getting into the 100s once again and up to 105 degrees. For Storm Tracker 6, I'm meteorologist Daniel Namus.
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3: Now, the Storm Tracker 6 forecast on Cruisin' 92.9.
10: Mostly clear skies continue for the overnight hours tonight, with low temperatures getting into the mid-70s and highs for tomorrow getting into the mid-90s. Clear skies continue tomorrow and our feels-like temperatures are getting into the 100s once again and up to 105 degrees. For Storm Tracker 6, I'm meteorologist Daniel Namus.
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10: Mostly clear skies continue for the overnight hours tonight, with low temperatures getting into the mid-70s and highs for tomorrow getting into the mid-90s. Clear skies continue tomorrow and our feels-like temperatures are getting into the 100s once again and up to 105 degrees. For Storm Tracker 6, I'm meteorologist Daniel Namus.
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3: And now, the Storm Tracker 6 forecast on Cruisin' 92.9.
11: Mostly clear skies continue for the overnight hours tonight, with low temperatures getting into the mid-70s and highs for tomorrow getting into the mid-90s. Clear skies continue tomorrow, and our feels-like temperatures are getting into the 100s once again and up to 105 degrees. For Storm Tracker 6, I'm meteorologist Daniel Namus.
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0: And now, the Storm Tracker 6 forecast on Cruisin' 92.9.
3: I'm meteorologist David Young. Your forecast for low temperatures in the mid-70s with partly cloudy skies. Sunshine for Wednesday and extreme heat warning continues. Highs near 96. Heat indices between 100 and 105 degrees. We'll drop back into the mid-70s for Wednesday night. Then Thursday, mostly sunny with high temperatures back in the mid-90s.
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8: I'm meteorologist David Young. Your forecast for low temperatures in the mid-70s with partly cloudy skies. Sunshine for Wednesday and extreme heat warning continues. Highs near 96. Heat indices between 100 and 105 degrees. We'll drop back into the mid-70s for Wednesday night. Then Thursday, mostly sunny with high temperatures back in the mid-90s.
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4: I'm meteorologist David Young. Your forecast for low temperatures in the mid-70s with partly cloudy skies. Sunshine for Wednesday and extreme heat warning continues. Highs near 96. Heat indices between 100 and 105 degrees. We'll drop back into the mid-70s for Wednesday night. Then Thursday, mostly sunny with high temperatures back in the mid-90s.
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3: And now, the Storm Tracker 6 forecast on Cruisin' 92.9.
9: I'm meteorologist David Young. Your forecast for low temperatures in the mid-70s with partly cloudy skies. Sunshine for Wednesday and extreme heat warning continues. Highs near 96, heat indices between 100 and 105 degrees. We'll drop back into the mid-70s for Wednesday night. Then Thursday, mostly sunny with high temperatures back in the mid-90s.
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3: I'm meteorologist David Young. Your forecast for low temperatures in the mid-70s with partly cloudy skies. Sunshine for Wednesday and extreme heat warning continues. Highs near 96. Heat indices between 100 and 105 degrees. We'll drop back into the mid-70s for Wednesday night. Then Thursday, mostly sunny with high temperatures back in the mid-90s.
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15: I'm Storm Tracker 6 meteorologist Katie Nicolau, here with a look at your forecast. It's another day of extreme heat, with extreme heat warnings in effect through Thursday. Highs today will be in the mid-90s, with heat index values likely once again near or above 100 degrees. We'll also have sunny skies, which isn't going to help us. And when the sun goes down, lows only drop into the mid-70s.
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And away we go on Wednesday, July 1st. Good morning. Danny Stewart playing Lancey's Greatest Hits on Cruisin' 92.9. For what it's worth, this is another great song. It's Buffalo Springfield on Cruisin'.

0: Wednesday's greatest hits, always something there to remind me. Naked Eyes on the Morning Show. How you doing? Danny Stewart here on Wednesday, first official day of July at Cruisin' 92.9. Heat warning, official extreme heat warning till 8 o'clock tomorrow night. It's going to be sunny and hot today, highs upper 90s, heat index around 104. Then on Thursday, sunshine, hot and humid again, and we're talking about highs in the upper 90s. Today we celebrate the one and only Canada Day, plus National Postal Worker Day and National Creative Ice Cream Flavors Day. I say build your own banana split and make it a good one. That sounds great.
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Any way you want it, you got it. 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

0: Roxy's Greatest Hits, one of my favorite Toto songs. Roseanne on the morning show. It's Danny Stewart on Wednesday, July 1st. How you doing today? It's Cruising 92.9. Extreme heat warning taking place until 8 o'clock tomorrow night, so stay cool today. Sunny and hot, highs upper 90s. Our heat index today around 104 degrees. Hey, do you love pizza? Who doesn't? Got to tell you about this guy. His name is Richard Delsett out of Virginia. This guy just won the title of World's Fastest Pizza Maker. This guy made three large pizzas in under 32 seconds. Hey, I couldn't even top that. Maybe Pizza House could do that. If you'd like to win our Pizza House Pizza Party this coming Friday, enter the contest right now. Just text in the word pizza, your name, and your favorite cruising song to 517-694-4929. I would love to make you a winner on Feel Good Friday from Pizza House and Cruising 92.9.
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4: Good Wednesday morning. I'm Megan Vaselli with 6 News. The Mega Millions jackpot continues to grow, now up to an estimated $542 million, after no one matched all six winning numbers in last night's drawing. The next drawing, set for 11 o'clock Friday night, and comes with a cash option of $242 million. Michigan lawmakers will return to Lansing today after missing their midnight deadline to pass the next state budget. It's already raising concerns for school districts, which rely on the state budget to finalize their own budgets. There's no penalty against the legislature for blowing past the deadline, which was the case last year when they didn't pass a budget until well after July 1st. State leaders haven't said much about their next budget, but Senate lawmakers hinted they may act on legislation to fund K-12 schools as well as higher education and community colleges. For the latest news, weather, and sports, be sure to tune into 6 News, and we're always online at WLNS.com.
0: 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Hi, I'm Danny Stewart. 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
16: Hey, Middle Michigan, this is Ian Crash from the WLNS Sports Department. The NBA's free agency period began at 6 o'clock yesterday evening. No major moves were made on Tuesday. The big news of the day was that superstar LeBron James would not be signing with the Los Angeles Lakers and plans to become a free agent after 8 seasons in LA. LeBron will be 42 in December and averaged 20 points a game this past season. In the FIFA World Cup, the United States is back in action tonight at 8 o'clock as they take on Bosnia in the round of 32. That game will be played in Levi's Stadium in Santa Clara, California. Have a good Wednesday.
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17: I'm Storm Tracker 6 meteorologist Katie Nicolau here with a look at your forecast. It's another day of extreme heat with extreme heat warnings in effect through Thursday. Highs today will be in the mid-90s with heat index values likely once again near or above 100 degrees. We'll also have sunny skies, which isn't going to help us. And when the sun goes down, lows only drop into the mid-70s.
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Lansing's greatest hits, Danny Stewart of the Morning. If I could turn back time, I would go back to my high school days when I had brown hair and hair down to my shoulders and I was footloose and fancy free. Oh, that was such a good time. Coming up, Lansing's July 4th fireworks ordinance in effect. That's after 7 on Cruisin' 92.9.

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It's Cruising 92.9 officially. Welcome to National Ice Cream Month, the month of July. We celebrate all kinds of ice cream. And I'll tell you what, a report listed the number one ice cream flavors in every state. And some states went the classic route, while others go for the more creative stuff overall. But strawberry is number one in 15 states, including right here in Michigan, more than any other flavor. I love strawberry. Steve Miller Band on Cruising 92.9.

0: Lindsay's greatest hits, cruising 92.9. Ann and Nancy Wilson Hart. What about love? What about fireworks on the 4th of July? I'll tell you what, we're all celebrating, right? Our country's 250th birthday, just days away. And speaking of this, the city of Lansing is reminding everybody, all residents, of the local fireworks ordinance that went into effect this week. The city's ordinance provides that fireworks can be lit within the following time frames this week, from today through July 4th, from 11 a.m. until 11:45 p.m. on each of those days. And a violation of the ordinance could result in a $1,000 fine per infraction. If you need to report illegal use of fireworks, you can call the non-emergency Lansing Police Department. That number is 517-483-4600, or get all the information at cruisin929.com.
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50th birthday this weekend. I'll tell you what, July 3rd through the 5th, nationwide celebrations all over the place. Fireworks, concerts, parades, festivals, and so many community gatherings, especially right here in the greater Lansing area. Looking forward to the fun. James Brown, living in

0: Lansing's greatest hits question. Do you have air conditioning? If you do, I'm going to run to you. Brian Adams on the morning show, cruising 92.9 with Danny Stewart on the first official day of July. Extreme heat warning till 8 o'clock tomorrow night. It's going to be sunny and very hot today. Highs upper 90s. Heat index around 104 degrees. So moving on, what are the top five common phobias? Number one, it is the fear of public speaking. No one likes that. Number two, fear of heights. Number three, fear of spiders. Four on the list, fear of enclosed spaces. And five, the fear of flying. Can I add one more? Number six, what about the fear of losing your hair?
1: You know, losing your hair, it's like being in a relationship with someone who's leaving very slowly. The way I feel is like, if you want to leave, why don't you just leave? Don't just grow more distant every day.
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5: Good morning, I'm Kirk Montgomery with 6 News. The Lansing Police Department plans to update the public about its summer response and public safety efforts that they say are currently underway. This comes after Monday's shooting at St. Joseph Park, which killed a teenager and hurt a 20-year-old woman. She was taken to the hospital and is expected to survive. However, police say a 15-year-old boy died at the scene from a gunshot wound. The police department says it's been increasing patrols in areas that are seeing more activity and stepping up traffic enforcement. More than 150 cases of cyclosporiasis have been reported in southeastern and mid-Michigan, according to the Michigan Department of Health and Human Services. Cases have been reported in Monroe, Lenawee, Washtenaw, Wayne, Livingston, Shiawassee, and Jackson counties. Health officials say the foodborne illness is caused by getting infected with a parasite through produce. For the latest news, weather, and sports, watch 6 News.
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14: Hey, Mid-Michigan, this is Ian Kress from the WLNS Sports Department. The Detroit Tigers took down the New York Yankees once again last night, 9-3. Tarek Skubal got the start, gave up just one hit in six strong innings of work. He struck out nine batters, walked none, and picked up his first win since mid-April. The Tigers gave Skubal some early run support thanks to three home runs by Kerry Carpenter, Riley Green, and Spencer Torkelson in the first inning, all with two outs. The Tigers will go for the series sweep this afternoon as they begin the month of July with a game in Yankee Stadium at 1:35 this afternoon. The Tigers will then be on the road this weekend for a series against the Texas Rangers. That'll be a Thursday, Saturday, Sunday series. Have a good Wednesday.
4: Now, the Storm Tracker 6 forecast on Cruisin' 92.9.
15: I'm Storm Tracker 6 meteorologist Katie Nicolau, here with a look at your forecast. It's another day of extreme heat with extreme heat warnings in effect through Thursday. Highs today will be in the mid-90s with heat index values likely once again near or above 100 degrees. We'll also have sunny skies, which isn't going to help us, and when the sun goes down, lows only drop into the mid-70s.
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Lansing's Greatest Hits, bringing the fun to you every weekday morning. It's me, Danny Stewart, on Cruisin' 92.9. Thank you so much for listening. If I ever got the chance, I would put together a Chicago tribute band of 10 people, and I'd make it a really good sounding group, just like the one and only Chicago Old Days on Cruisin'.

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1: Hi, this is Tammy from Eaton Rapids. I am so glad to hear Danny Stewart on Cruisin' 92.9. It makes me remember when I was a teenager.

0: Lansing's greatest hits for Fowler, East Lansing, and Eden Rapids. Bon Jovi's Wanted Dead or Alive. Good morning. Welcome to our brand new month. July 1st is our date. The day is Wednesday. I'm Danny Stewart on Cruisin' 92.9. Well, I'll tell you what. If you were looking forward to fireworks this coming Friday night at Sharp Park, that's not going to happen. They will not host a July 3rd fireworks show this year, marking the second year the Delta Township display has been canceled. In fact, Delta Township Supervisor Fonda Brewer said, quote, "The decision came down to multiple factors. It is safety. There's not enough people in the public safety arena to help us for that event because everybody's short-staffed these days."
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Lansing's greatest hits. Yes, it's summertime, and I'll tell you what, I love summer concerts, don't you? Well, Cruisin' 92.9 presents great shows coming your way. 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Then you've got Toto and Christopher Cross twice in August. Are you kidding me? August 28th at Acrisure Amphitheater, Grand Rapids. Then Saturday, August 29th, Pine Knob. Get the details at cruisin929.com.

0: 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You make my dreams come true. Cruising 92.9. You know what I feel like doing later on today? Taking the Nesty plunge. It's too darn hot outside. You know what I mean? Extreme heat warning till 8 o'clock tomorrow night. Today, sunny and hot. Highs upper 90s. Our heat index, 104 degrees. You ready for the story of the day? This one's a good one. A UPS driver who was a target of a law enforcement sting in Florida is accused of stealing a $55,000 Rolex. Uh-oh. His name is Dennis Michael Millwood, 55. So this guy was arrested on a charge of second-degree grand theft on Thursday, June 25th. So according to an arrest affidavit obtained by People, surveillance footage allegedly showed Millwood removing packages from an area that was not assigned to his delivery route and then loading them into his truck. Well, that's a big no-no. And then UPS investigators allegedly found another occasion where four additional packages not assigned to his route in his truck. So one of those packages had been opened and resealed. Well, looks like Dennis is going straight to jail. Do not pass go, and you're not getting $200.
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4: Good Wednesday morning. I'm Megan Vaselli with 6 News. Michigan lawmakers will return to Lansing today after missing their midnight deadline to pass the next state budget. It's already raising concerns for school districts, which rely on the state budget to finalize their own budgets. There's no penalty against the legislature for blowing past the deadline, which was the case last year when they didn't pass a budget until well after July 1st. State leaders haven't said much about their next budget, but Senate lawmakers hinted they may act on legislation to fund K-12 schools as well as higher education and community colleges. The Mega Millions jackpot continues to grow, now up to an estimated $542 million, after no one matched all six winning numbers in last night's drawing. The next drawing, set for 11 o'clock Friday night, and comes with a cash option of $242 million. For the latest news, weather, and sports, be sure to tune into 6 News, and we're always online at WLNS.com.
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18: Hey, Middle Michigan, this is Ian Kress from the WLNS Sports Department. The NBA's free agency period began at 6 o'clock yesterday evening. No major moves were made on Tuesday. The big news of the day was that superstar LeBron James would not be signing with the Los Angeles Lakers and plans to become a free agent after 8 seasons in LA. LeBron will be 42 in December and averaged 20 points a game this past season. In the FIFA World Cup, the United States is back in action tonight at 8 o'clock as they take on Bosnia in the round of 32. That game will be played in Levi's Stadium in Santa Clara, California. Have a good Wednesday.
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19: I'm Storm Tracker 6 meteorologist Katie Nicolau, here with a look at your forecast. It's another day of extreme heat with extreme heat warnings in effect through Thursday. Highs today will be in the mid-90s with heat index values likely once again near or above 100 degrees. We'll also have sunny skies, which isn't going to help us, and when the sun goes down, lows only drop into the mid-70s.
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We play Lansing's greatest hits, Cruising 92.9, Sade, Sugar Ray, Yes, and Huey Lewis all coming up. Plus, Meridian Township with their Farmer's Market and Summer Concert Series tonight. Details on the way after 9. Here are the Cranberries and Linger on Cruising 92.9.

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Lansing's greatest hits. Everybody's in love with Amanda. Boston on the morning show at Cruisin' 92.9. You know what they're calling this big wedding on Friday? A wedding palooza. Yes, Taylor Swift and Travis Kelce apparently getting married. This I've got to see. Pat Benatar on Cruisin' 92.9.

0: With Rod Stewart and Young Turks, Danny Stewart in the morning here on Wednesday at Cruisin' 92.9. Welcome to the radio show. Wilson Phillips coming up. Also, Jefferson Starship, Steely Dan, and Quarter Flash all before 10 on Cruisin' 92.9. Do you want to have some fun today? So when you do, stay cool and make sure you stay hydrated. You got the Wednesday Farmers Market and Summer Concert Series in Okemoset Meridian Township right there at the Marketplace on the Green Pavilion, 1995 Central Park Drive. 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

We played Lindsey's Greatest Hits 24/7. Danny Stewart at Cruiser 92.9. Hey, did you hear about that family from Chicago? They are attempting to set the Guinness Book record for having their toddler visit all 63 national parks. How sweet and cute is that? I hope they do it. Huey Lewis in the news if this is it on Cruiser 92.9.

Someday I want to go outside and play when it's a lot cooler. Cruising 92.9. How you doing? Danny Stewart of the Morning. Yesterday, by the way, was Social Media Day. Check it out. The average person spends 141 minutes a day on social media. In my opinion, that is way too much.

0: Lindsay's greatest hits. Can't wait for Top Gun 3. Yes, it's in the works. Kenny Loggins, Danger Zone, Danny Stewart on Wednesday at Cruise 92.9. You know what? There are a lot of really good people out there in this world, right? So check this out. A school resource officer in Phoenix, he paid to run an entire movie theater for 144 middle school students after funding for their planned field trip fell through. So for many of the students, it was their first time ever going to a movie theater. His name is Officer Sean Reavy. This guy covered the cost for tickets, popcorn, drinks, and candy because he didn't want to break a promise made to the kids. That is so special.
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4: Good Wednesday morning. I'm Megan Vaselli with Six News. The Mega Millions jackpot continues to grow, now up to an estimated $542 million, after no one matched all six winning numbers in last night's drawing. The next drawing, set for 11 o'clock Friday night, and comes with a cash option of $242 million. Michigan lawmakers will return to Lansing today after missing their midnight deadline to pass the next state budget. It's already raising concerns for school districts, which rely on the state budget to finalize their own budgets. There's no penalty against the legislature for blowing past the deadline, which was the case last year when they didn't pass a budget until well after July 1st. State leaders haven't said much about their next budget, but Senate lawmakers hinted they may act on legislation to fund K-12 schools as well as higher education and community colleges. For the latest news, weather, and sports, be sure to tune into 6 News, and we're always online at WLNS.com.
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15: Hey, Mid-Michigan, this is Ian Kress from the WLNS Sports Department. The Detroit Tigers took down the New York Yankees once again last night, 9-3. Tarek Skubal got the start, gave up just one hit in six strong innings of work. He struck out nine batters, walked none, and picked up his first win since mid-April. The Tigers gave Skubal some early run support thanks to three home runs by Kerry Carpenter, Riley Green, and Spencer Torkelson in the first inning, all with two outs. The Tigers will go for the series sweep this afternoon as they begin the month of July with a game in Yankee Stadium at 1:35 this afternoon. The Tigers will then be on the road this weekend for a series against the Texas Rangers. That'll be a Thursday, Saturday, Sunday series. Have a good Wednesday.
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16: I'm Storm Tracker 6 meteorologist Katie Nicolau, here with a look at your forecast. It's another day of extreme heat with extreme heat warnings in effect through Thursday. Highs today will be in the mid-90s with heat index values likely once again near or above 100 degrees. We'll also have sunny skies, which isn't going to help us, and when the sun goes down, lows only drop into the mid-70s.
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Lansing's greatest hits, do me a favor, stay nice and cool today and stay hydrated. I'll tell you what, I've got my mind set on ice cream. Officially, it is National Ice Cream Month, so enjoy. Have a great day, and I'll talk to you Thursday, 6 till 10. Randy Stein will entertain you today, 3 till 7 here on Cruisin' 92.9. This is Wilson Phillips.

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16: I'm Storm Tracker 6 meteorologist Katie Nicolau, here with a look at your forecast. It's another day of extreme heat, with extreme heat warnings in effect through Thursday. Highs today will be in the mid-90s, with heat index values likely once again near or above 100 degrees. We'll also have sunny skies, which isn't going to help us, and when the sun goes down, lows only drop into the mid-70s.
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14: I'm Storm Tracker 6 meteorologist Katie Nicolau. Here with a look at your forecast. It's another day of extreme heat with extreme heat warnings in effect through Thursday. Highs today will be in the mid-90s with heat index values likely once again near or above 100 degrees. And when the sun goes down, lows only drop into the mid-70s.
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11: I'm Storm Tracker 6 meteorologist Katie Nicolau, here with a look at your forecast. It's another day of extreme heat, with extreme heat warnings in effect through Thursday. Highs today will be in the mid-90s, with heat index values likely once again near or above 100 degrees. And when the sun goes down, lows only drop into the mid-70s.
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7: Now, the Storm Tracker 6 forecast on Cruisin' 92.9.
8: I'm Storm Tracker 6 meteorologist Katie Nicolau, here with a look at your forecast. It's another day of extreme heat with extreme heat warnings in effect through Thursday. Highs today will be in the mid-90s with heat index values likely once again near or above 100 degrees. And when the sun goes down, lows only drop into the mid-70s.
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9: I'm Storm Tracker 6 meteorologist Katie Nicolau, here with a look at your forecast. It's another day of extreme heat with extreme heat warnings in effect through Thursday. Highs today will be in the mid-90s with heat index values likely once again near or above 100 degrees. And when the sun goes down, lows only drop into the mid-70s.
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Cruising 92.9. Hi there, it's Randy Stein. Good afternoon. What is the good word, mid-Michigan? Well, hot is the word of the day. We'll check the Storm Tracker 6 forecast. And we're making the workday go by faster with all this great music, including Billy Joel.

0: We're playing Lansing's Greatest Hits, West End Girls, Pet Shop Boys, and Randy Stein. Good afternoon. We are cruising 92.9. Traffic jam coming up at 4 o'clock. You know, with this heat and humidity, one of the most annoying things that I have found so far, we have air conditioning here in the studio, of course, but it is still just muggy enough that as I'm moving the mouse for my computer, that my hand and my wrist and my arm sticking on the desktop here. And that, I guess, a minor annoyance, but lots of heat and humidity. And we'll check that Storm Tracker 6 forecast coming up in a few minutes. See when relief is on the way. And music from John Waite is next on Cruisin'.
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So extreme heat warning is in play today. Make sure you, if you're working outside, watch for signs of heat exhaustion or even worse, heat stroke. That's just not good. Storm Tracker 6 forecast, hazy, hot, humid over the next few days. Highs still in the 90s. It feels like temperatures in the mid-100s. Lows at night only mid-70s. Finally, by the weekend, it looks better. High temperatures in low to mid-80s. Stay up to date on Mid-Michigan weather. Get the Storm Tracker 6 mobile app on your smartphone. Here comes Stevie Nicks.

Playing Lansing's Greatest Hits, a great one from Elton John. That's why they call it the blues. And Randy Stein, good afternoon. Traffic jam in a few minutes. We'll get that underway. It's wedding season across mid-Michigan. Lots of weddings in the middle of summer here. Here are some quick wedding stats for you. The average engagement length for someone getting married is about 15 months. And as an old wedding DJ, and speaking from experience, I can tell you that weddings are expensive and just getting more and more expensive. According to at least one site, the average cost of a wedding now between $25,000 and $40,000. So $25,000 to $40,000, I guess, going depending on how big you want to go.

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11: Mostly clear skies continue for the overnight hours, where we do see our temperatures dropping into the mid-70s for our lows, and our highs tomorrow get into the mid-90s once again. Heat indices get into the 100s once again, but we do see a few chance of rainfall and thunderstorm activity towards the late evening hours. For Storm Tracker 6, I'm meteorologist Daniel Namus.
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Love and Rockets. Name of the song is So Alive. And Randy Stein with Sheryl Crow. Here's All I Want to Do. Cruising 92.9.

Cruising 92.9. If you have not been waking up with Danny Stewart in the morning on Cruising 92.9, better start tomorrow. Danny will be here 6 till 10 hosting the nonstop music morning. Always brought to you by Joe's Body Shop in Perry. It's the Eagles. Here's In the City on Cruising 92.9.

0: Straight up, it's Paula Abdul, cruising 92.9, and the traffic jam brought to you by Liske's Auto and Truck Service with Randy. Good afternoon. I saw a question posted on Facebook earlier today. With all this heat and humidity we've had this week, if you could pick between 4 days of record-setting heat or 4 days of record-setting cold, which would you pick? And I would have to go along with the 4 days of record-setting heat, because you don't have to shovel humidity, but you have to shovel snow.
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Here comes madness. It's our house on Cruising.

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Here comes Pat Benatar. 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

0: playing Lansing's greatest hits with The Cure and Love Song. And Randy, good afternoon. Sunshine, temperatures in the mid-90s. Tigers this afternoon playing the Yankees in New York. The last time I checked, the game was in extra innings. It was tied up 2-2. I'll see if I can update you with a final score momentarily. Also, music from REO Speedwagon on the way in that Storm Tracker 6 forecast.
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10: And now, the Storm Tracker 6 forecast on Cruisin' 92.9.
11: Mostly clear skies continue for the overnight hours, where we do see our temperatures dropping into the mid-70s for our lows, and our highs tomorrow get into the mid-90s once again. Heat indices get into the 100s once again, but we do see a few chances of rainfall and thunderstorm activity towards the late evening hours. For Storm Tracker 6, I'm meteorologist Daniel Nemus.
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Cruising 92.9. Do we judge people by their name? Turns out that we often do. We'll talk about that coming up just after 5 o'clock and which names specifically are being prejudged more often than not. Here comes Gaudier, somebody that I used to know. We're playing Lansing's Greatest Hits, Cruisin' 92.9.

After 5 o'clock, good afternoon, mid-Michigan. 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It's Steely Dan. 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

0: Grace and the Sounds of Summer right here, cruising 92.9 and the traffic jam heading into the big summer weekend of the 4th of July. So do we judge people by their names? Well, oftentimes we do. It doesn't make it right to do so. The names that are often prejudged include Karen. That is a name for sure that has been hijacked. And I know several Karens who are nothing like the perception when you hear the name Karen. Also on the list, Chad and Donald and Damien. Let's stop prejudging people by their names.
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That song probably got you moving in your car seat. Never going to give you up, Rick Astley in the traffic jam. Hi there. It's sunny. It's hot. Mid-90s. It feels like it's into the 100s. I've lost count how high it is right now. Stay cool, Mid-Michigan. Here's Journey. Center, my love. Thanks for listening to the traffic jam. We're cruising 92.9.

Susan, 92.9, and the Traffic Jam. Here's another great 80s throwback. Belinda Carlisle, Mad About You. We're playing a better variety of music now, the new cruise in 92.9. 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

0: Beginning Friday night in Mason Ingham County Fairgrounds, fireworks there. That'll be July 3rd. And then a couple of events on Saturday in St. John's at the City Park, downtown St. John's, fireworks show on Saturday night, July 4th. And then also downtown Lansing, of course, Addato Riverfront Park. You can enjoy music from the Lansing Concert Band, followed by the U.S. Air Force Roots and Blues Band at 8:30, and fireworks at dark at Addato Riverfront Park. That's downtown Lansing.
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3: Now, the Storm Tracker 6 forecast on Cruisin' 92.9.
4: Mostly clear skies continue for the overnight hours, where we do see our temperatures dropping into the mid-70s for our lows, and our highs tomorrow get into the mid-90s once again. Heat indices get into the 100s once again, but we do see a few chances of rainfall and thunderstorm activity towards the late evening hours. For Storm Tracker 6, I'm meteorologist Daniel Nemus.
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Susan, 92.9, Danny Stewart, every weekday morning. Waking you up, 6 to 10, Lansing's greatest hits play right here. 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

Houston, 92.9. Not much change to the Storm Tracker 6 forecast. What we've had the past few days, we'll have for a couple of more days. Temperatures in the mid-90s for highs. Feels like temperatures around 105. It's hot. 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
4: Mostly clear skies continue for the overnight hours, but we do see our temperatures dropping into the mid-70s for our lows, and our highs tomorrow get into the mid-90s once again. Heat indices get into the 100s once again, but we do see a few chances of rainfall and thunderstorm activity towards the late evening hours. For Storm Tracker 6, I'm meteorologist Daniel Nemus.
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in, and I can at least dream about you. We're playing Lansing's Greatest Hits, Cruising 92.9. Have a great Wednesday night. Stay cool. Mid-Michigan, we'll talk to you tomorrow afternoon at 3 and the traffic jam at 4. This is Alanis Morissette, and you learn Cruising 92.9.

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4: The Storm Tracker 6 forecast on Cruisin' 92.9.
5: Mostly clear skies continue for the overnight hours, but we do see our temperatures dropping into the mid-70s for our lows, and our highs tomorrow get into the mid-90s once again. Heat indices get into the 100s once again, but we do see a few chances of rainfall and thunderstorm activity towards the late evening hours. For Storm Tracker 6, I'm meteorologist Daniel Nemes.
6: Commercials are over.
7: No, let the music begin.
6: The greatest hits start now.
4: Cruisin' 92.9.